time on his hand and never stopped to think that he was getting older. But when his night came,

0: twist.
1: Expressions are reflections of perfect childhood flaws. Songs and paintings relieve without help from above. It's out there now. There's no return. It's out there now for others to learn.

Me by Lionel Richie. It's a kind of song that you can dedicate to anyone.